0: Hit Rádio Vysočina.
1: I keep seeing you lately, singing your favorite songs out loud, and it's making me go crazy. 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

0: 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'Cause I love you, I love you too much to look back.
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1: Early morning, there's a message on my phone. It's my mother saying, darling, please come home.

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1: 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I'm gonna hit this city.
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And on those past days, I thought you didn't know where my last name, but that changed. And I traveled around the world, think where you living at now. I heard you moved to Austin, got an apartment and settled down. And every once in a while, I start texting, write a paragraph, but then I delete the message. Think about you like a pastime. I could cry you a river, get you baptized. Or I wasn't ready to act right. Used to